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0: Maybe a little after the Aquanet, but Toy Story 5 came out, comes out this weekend. Toy Story 1 came out in 1995. Joan Cusack is in that movie, and she stepped away from Hollywood in about 2015, moved to Chicago just to live a quiet life and be a normal person and raise a family and enjoy the L and all the stuff about Chicago. Lou Malnati's, love that too. But Joan Cusack has been loving her time in Chicago. But back in Toy Story 5 this coming Friday. So yeah, it started in the 90s, Toy Story. It's back again, and all good things come back around. Night Shift Nostalgia every weeknight at 8:20.

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1: 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So Xander, when thinking about getting a new deck, tell me a little bit about the design process. My understanding is it's pretty easy and straightforward, correct?
2: Yeah, from a customer's perspective, all you have to do is call into LP Adams and ask for John Messenger. You can set up an appointment with him from there, or you can come in person. John's usually at the front desk or on the sales floor. Once the appointment is set, you tell him what kind of deck you want, the specs of it, and he'll make up a 3D animation for it, depending on how busy we are. You know, right now, he'll probably have it back to you in a few days, but as we get closer to the spring, we tend to get pretty busy, so order now. And then he'll send you an estimate for how much it'll cost and how long it'll take to come in, and then we deliver it for free.
1: Yeah, that sounds pretty simple to me, Xander. Thank you for being one of our industry aces. For more information, go to lpadams.com. 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

0: Hey, who are you? 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
0: Hey, I need that report. What's wrong with my pants?

0: Rain on Thursday, highs around 77, and showers in the evening Thursday night, lows around 59. For the forecast anytime, download our station app. That's your weather update for the Berkshires.
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If you formed a band with your siblings, what would it sound like? Probably not like this. There's only two of us, my sister and I. There were eight siblings in this band, Jets, from Minneapolis, St. Paul, and had a big hit in the 80s, Crush on You. It's on the night shift, 80s at 8.

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We've got that every weeknight. 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REM, Prince, and Boston coming up. 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
2: 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It's all happening Saturday, June 20th, 8:30 until 2 at the Great Barrington Fire Station, because when our community comes together, we're stronger together.

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0: Berkshire County's Relay for Life event returns inside Monument Mountain Regional High School in Great Barrington on Saturday, June 27th from noon until 9. We're here with event lead Ray Gardino to give us a rundown of the day.
2: Yeah, we're going to start off at noontime. We'll do typical that we've always done. We'll do our survivor and caregiver lap. And then, you know, there's a variety of things that will go on throughout the day. Our relay teams will be doing some fundraising. We have some live music that will be playing in the auditorium as this goes on throughout. The day, there's, you know, different raffles and stuff, and of course we've always talked about the golf ball drop that we do later in the afternoon, which is a fundraiser, and then we'll conclude in the evening with our luminary ceremony first, and then our silent lap, which should be right around 9 o'clock, 8:30, 9 o'clock.
0: Ray, how can people get more details?
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0: Challenges, raffles, prize giveaways, and plenty of ways to get involved, whether you compete, cheer on a team, donate, or just come enjoy the atmosphere. Fuel up with amazing food from the Los Lopez Taco Truck, then recover like a pro with the hot sauna and cold plunge experience and the recovery room. 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It's all happening Saturday, June 20th, 8:30 until 2 at the Great Barrington Fire Station, because when our community comes together, we're stronger together.
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2: And now your weather update for the Berkshires. Partly cloudy skies tonight, lows near 45. A mix of sun and clouds tomorrow, highs around 73. Mostly clear skies tomorrow night, lows near 50. A mix of clouds and sun in the morning to start for Wednesday, followed by cloudy skies in the afternoon, highs around 74. Partly cloudy skies Wednesday night with occasional rain showers, lows near 57. Rain on Thursday, highs around 77. And showers in the evening Thursday night, lows around 59. For the forecast anytime, download our station app. That's your weather update for the Berkshires.
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cities in America besides right here. I find plenty to eat right here. Chicago's a good one for me. Portland, Oregon. Time Out said, in the world, Lima, Peru is best. And then Mexico City, also Bangkok, Thailand. And now we are hungry on the way to the fridge for a 10:30 snack.

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1: 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We're here with event lead Ray Gardino to give us a rundown of the day.
2: Yeah, we're going to start off at noontime. We'll do typical that we've always done. We'll do our survivor and caregiver lap. And then, you know, there's a variety of things that'll go on throughout the day. Our relay teams will be doing some fundraising. We have some live music that'll be playing in the auditorium as this goes on throughout the day. There's, you know, different raffles and stuff. And of course, we've always talked about the golf ball draft that we do later in the afternoon, which is a fundraiser. And then we'll conclude in the evening with our luminary ceremony first, and then our silent lap, which should be right around 9 o'clock, 8:30, 9 o'clock.
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Every weeknight, 8 o'clock, we've got the 80s at 8, a focus on the 80s. Pat Benatar had a lot of success in the early 80s, late 70s too. Heartbreaker on the night shift.

0: you know, to give us a rundown of the day.
1: Yeah, we're going to start off at noontime. We'll do typical that we've always done. We'll do our survivor and caregiver lap. And then, you know, there's a variety of things that'll go on throughout the day. Our relay teams will be doing some fundraising. We have some live music that'll be playing in the auditorium. As this goes on throughout the day, there's, you know, different raffles and stuff. And of course, we've always talked about the golf ball draft that we do later in the afternoon, which is a fundraiser. And then we'll conclude in the evening with our luminary ceremony first, and then our silent lap, which should be right around 9 o'clock, 8:30, 9 o'clock.
0: Ray, how can people get more details?
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0: the day. There's, you know, different raffles and stuff. And of course, we've always talked about the golf ball draft that we do later in the afternoon, which is a fundraiser. And then we'll conclude in the evening with our luminary ceremony first, and then our silent lap, which should be right around 9 o'clock, 8:30, 9 o'clock.
1: Ray, how can people get more details?
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where Mariah Carey likes to have a thermostat. I'm going to guess around 70. I don't know. I like it warmer. I like it 76. And I know the proper temperature is 68. It's too cold. They're saying actually 72 to 78 for energy savings and everything. That is best. Whatever makes you happy. Mariah is on

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just saw a thing about the least stressful airports in America. One of those was Daniel K. Inouye Airport in Hawaii. Yeah, Hawaii is not stressful. Anyway, Dallas-Fort Worth, Houston, Salt Lake City, the least stressful airports. Hopefully get to travel. Win some or sizzle and win some plane ticket money. $500 inside our app.

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1: Berkshire County's Relay for Life event returns inside Monument Mountain Regional High School in Great Barrington on Saturday, June 27th from noon until 9. We're here with event lead Ray Gardino to give us a rundown of the day.
2: Yeah, we're going to start off at noontime. We'll do typical that we've always done. We'll do our survivor and caregiver lap. And then, you know, there's a variety of things that'll go on throughout the day. Our relay teams will be doing some fundraising. We have some live music that'll be playing in the auditorium as this goes on throughout the day. There's, you know, different raffles and stuff, and of course we've always talked about the golf ball draft that we do later in the afternoon, which is a fundraiser. And then we'll conclude in the evening with our luminary ceremony first, and then our silent lap, which should be right around 9 o'clock, 8:30, 9 o'clock.
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5: 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And this year's event is bigger, more exciting, and more community-driven than ever before.
1: 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And for 2026, the Strong Together fundraiser is officially welcoming local business sponsors, creating even greater community impact while supporting the brave men and women who serve our area every day. It's all happening Saturday, June 20th, 8:30 until 2 at the Great Barrington Fire Station, because when our community comes together, we're stronger together.

0: the day. There's, you know, different raffles and stuff. And of course, we've always talked about the golf ball draft that we do later in the afternoon, which is a fundraiser. And then we'll conclude in the evening with our luminary ceremony first, and then our silent lap, which should be right around 9 o'clock, 8:30, 9 o'clock.
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0: variety of things that'll go on throughout the day. Our relay teams will be doing some fundraising. We have some live music that'll be playing in the auditorium as this goes on throughout the day. There's, you know, different raffles and stuff. And of course, we've always talked about the golf ball draft that we do later in the afternoon, which is a fundraiser. And then we'll conclude in the evening with our luminary ceremony first, and then our silent lap, which should be right around 9 o'clock, 8:30, 9 o'clock.
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1: Berkshire County's Relay for Life event returns inside Monument Mountain Regional High School in Great Barrington on Saturday, June 27th from noon until 9. We're here with event lead Ray Gardino to give us a rundown of the day.
2: Yeah, we're going to start off at noontime. We'll do typical that we've always done. We'll do our survivor and caregiver lap. And then, you know, there's a variety of things that'll go on throughout the day. Our relay teams will be doing some fundraising. We have some live music that'll be playing in the auditorium as this goes on throughout the day. There's, you know, different raffles and stuff. And of course, we've always talked about the golf ball draft that we do later in the afternoon, which is a fundraiser. And then we'll conclude in the evening with our luminary ceremony first, and then our silent lap, which should be right around 9 o'clock, 8:30, 9 o'clock.
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0: the day. There's, you know, different raffles and stuff. And of course, we've always talked about the golf ball draft that we do later in the afternoon, which is a fundraiser. And then we'll conclude in the evening with our luminary ceremony first, and then our silent lap, which should be right around 9 o'clock, 8:30, 9 o'clock.
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0: I'm here with Tony Schiavelli, Senior Vice President of Berkshire Health Systems and Chief Operating Officer of Fairview Hospital in Great Barrington. Fairview's revitalization and renovation project is underway. Tony, can you tell us a little bit about it?
1: It's an exciting time at Fairview. You know, for anyone that knows anything about Fairview, we actually were founded in 1913, and there has to be many changes. This is a really exciting time for us because this campus revitalization program is truly overdue. It's an opportunity for us to expand our footprint, and so the town of Great Barrington, we went through all the processes that we needed to go through, but we are breaking ground for a two-story, 44,000 square foot addition to our campus.
0: And Tony, if people have questions or are looking for more information about the renovation project, where can they go?
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1: Here's the latest from the Berkshire News Network. Pittsfield police are investigating a stabbing that took place Sunday evening on Melville Street. The Berkshire Eagle reports at approximately 9:43 p.m. Police responded to a reported stabbing and discovered a 41-year-old man with a stab wound to the face. The victim was transported to Berkshire Medical Center and treated for his injury, which was serious but not life-threatening, police said. No related arrests have been reported. And two people were injured in separate crashes Friday on Route 7 and 20, about 2 miles apart, according to Lenox Police. Shortly before noon, the driver of a 2013 Mack truck was heading northbound when he apparently ran a red light at Housatonic Street, crashing into a 2021 Honda CRV that was heading west across the intersection. According to the Berkshire Eagle, the driver of the Honda, Judith Wesley, 73, of Lenox, was transported to Berkshire Medical Center in Pittsfield for treatment of serious injuries. She was listed in stable condition yesterday. The truck driver, David Cardamino, 76, of North Adams, was not injured and was charged with negligent operation of a motor vehicle, failure to stop and or yield, a marked lanes violation, and speeding. Later that afternoon, police responded to a two-car crash just a couple miles north on the highway. Jonathan Goey, 37, of Monterey, was heading southbound in a Chevy Colorado when he slowed for a vehicle waiting to turn left onto High Crest Road, the access road to 12 Oaks Condominiums, when he was struck from behind by a 2026 Jeep driven by Andrew Goss, 20, of Lee. Goss was transported to BMC, where he was also reported in stable condition. Goey was not injured. That's the latest from the Berkshire News Network.
2: ABC News, I'm Sherry Preston. President Trump at the G7 summit in the French Alps still saying the memorandum of understanding with Iran will be released soon. ABC's Karen Travers, who's traveling with the president, says the Strait of Hormuz will reopen. However,
3: this doesn't actually get into the really complicated issues that have to be negotiated. So that will come in a 60-day window because this agreement now opens up this 60-day time frame to negotiate the end of the war, and also have discussions over Iran's nuclear program.
2: Iran's top diplomat says the deal would also require Israel to withdraw from Lebanon. Israel says it's staying put for now. Eight people killed in the crash of a B-52 bomber at Edwards Air Force Base in California. Those on board, a mix of service members and civilians. Boeing says two of its employees were among those killed. Fed Chair Kevin Warsh presides over his first policy meeting today and holds a news conference at its conclusion tomorrow. This is ABC News.
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1: Forecast calling for a very nice day. Sunny, 73. Tonight, increasing clouds, low 52 for the overnight. And tomorrow,

slight chance for showers. Otherwise, mostly sunny and a high around 75 degrees. Right now, a little chilly, but I'm not complaining. 47 degrees in North Adams and Pittsfield. It is your morning wake-up for this Tuesday, June 16th, 604. Back to the Berkshires' greatest hits of the 80s, 90s, and more. It's AC/DC on Whoopi FM.

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0: MJ, that smooth criminal, your morning wake up. Berkshire's greatest hits of the 80s, 90s, and more. You'll find them all right here. We'll be FM. This June 16th, looking back on this day in history, 1858, Lincoln warns that America is becoming a house divided. 1862, Union is thwarted at the Battle of Secessionville, which is just south of Charleston, South Carolina. 1884, the first roller coaster in America opens at the Big C, Coney Island in Brooklyn, New York. 1903, the Ford Motor Company is incorporated. 1904, James Joyce's first date with his wife, immortalized in his novel Ulysses, sparked literary history and the annual Irish holiday Bloomsday. Fans in Edwardian duds sipping Guinness traced the couple's path through Dublin. 1961, Russian ballet star Rudolf Nureyev defects from the USSR. 1963, Soviet cosmonaut Valentina Tereshkova becomes the first woman in space. 1965, Bob Dylan records Like a Rolling Stone. 1977, Leonid Brezhnev is elected Soviet president. In 1999, on this date, Kathleen Ann Solia, a former member of the Symbionese Liberation Army, is arrested near her home in St. Paul, Minnesota. And that's This Day in History.
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0: When you finally find your thing, you want the whole world to know about that thing. So you use a thing called Canva to make it an even bigger and better thing. Whether you want to create flyers for that thing, make presentations for that thing, or design merch for that thing, you can do anything. 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
1: 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Whoopie F.

Bon Jovi and Runaway for your morning wake up. Berkshire's greatest hits of the 80s, 90s, and more. You'll find them all right here, Whoopi FM. Coming up later this morning, 8 o'clock hour, going to be chatting with Daniel Proskin, the president of BBE Office Interiors. They got a huge tent sale going on right now. He'll tell us about that, and he'll tell us more about the upcoming UCP golf tournament at Miraval Berkshires. So all that in the 8 o'clock hour. So we're going to move our 8:20 Misty Moonlight Movie Trivia Contest once again to our final break next hour, right around 7:50. Brush up on that movie trivia and make sure you're listening

0: 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If you missed Meg from Can of Provisions last Friday, here's a little of what you missed.
1: We're open in Pittsfield. Woo! It felt like it would never come this day. And we opened on Thursday, May 28th, and we're just cranking away. And we are celebrating all month long this grand opening that has taken what seems like forever.
0: And I was just going to say, and I've felt your pain, as you usually do a pretty good job, you know, masking your stress. But I know that this has taken forever to get here. And you have got to be on cloud nine now just because it's open, finally.
1: The opening is, it's just such a relief because, yes, I was stressing. You know, we bootstrapped this location. It wasn't like we had this giant budget to open. So, right. You know, it's just every day you just felt like you're putting money on the table and lighting it on fire.
0: Join us on Friday, July 10th at 8 a.m. for another Cannabis Conversation with Meg Sanders of Canna Provisions in Lee and now in Pittsfield. Not for use by anyone under the age of 21. Keep out of the reach of children, please consume responsibly.

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1: Here's the latest from the Berkshire News Network. Pittsfield police are investigating a stabbing that took place Sunday evening on Melville Street. The Berkshire Eagle reports at approximately 9:43 p.m. Police responded to a reported stabbing and discovered a 41-year-old man with a stab wound to the face. The victim was transported to Berkshire Medical Center and treated for his injury, which was serious but not life-threatening, police said. No related arrests have been reported. And two people were injured in separate crashes Friday on Route 7 and 20, about 2 miles apart, according to Lenox Police. Shortly before noon, the driver of a 2013 Mack truck was heading northbound when he apparently ran a red light at Housatonic Street, crashing into a 2021 Honda CRV that was heading west across the intersection. According to the Berkshire Eagle, the driver of the Honda, Judith Wesley, 73, of Lenox, was transported to Berkshire Medical Center in Pittsfield for treatment of serious injuries. She was listed in stable condition yesterday. The truck driver, David Cardamino, 76, of North Adams, was not injured and was charged with negligent operation of a motor vehicle, failure to stop and or yield, a marked lanes violation, and speeding. Later that afternoon, police responded to a two-car crash just a couple miles north on the highway. Jonathan Goey, 37, of Monterey, was heading southbound in a Chevy Colorado when he slowed for a vehicle waiting to turn left onto High

0: Crest Road, the access road to 12 Oaks condominiums, when he was struck from behind by a 2026 Jeep driven by Andrew Goss, 20 of Lee. Goss was transported to BMC, where he was also reported in stable condition. Goey was not injured. That's the latest from the Berkshire News Network.
1: ABC News, I'm Sherry Preston. President Trump at the G7 summit in the French Alps still saying the memorandum of understanding with Iran will be released soon. ABC's Karen Travers, who's traveling with the president, says the Strait of Hormuz will reopen. However,
2: this doesn't actually get into the really complicated issues that have to be negotiated. So that will come in a 60-day window because this agreement now opens up this 60-day time frame to negotiate the end of the war, and also have discussions over Iran's nuclear program.
1: Iran's top diplomat says the deal would also require Israel to withdraw from Lebanon. Israel says it's staying put for now. Eight people killed in the crash of a B-52 bomber at Edwards Air Force Base in California. Those on board, a mix of service members and civilians. Boeing says two of its employees were among those killed. Fed Chair Kevin Warsh presides over his first policy meeting today and holds a news conference at its conclusion tomorrow. This is ABC News.
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0: 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Reds crushed the Mets 12-0. 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
0: Forecast call for a nice day. Sunny, 73, increasing clouds tonight, 52. The overnight low tomorrow, a slight chance for early afternoon showers. Otherwise, mostly sunny and a high 75 degrees. Currently, we're at 47 in North Adams and Pittsfield. Your morning wake up, 6:34. Back to the Berkshires' greatest hits of the 80s, 90s, and more. It's Shannon. Let the music play. 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

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So check this out. Pretty cool. 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It's fun for the whole family, and winners will receive $25 gift cards to local restaurants, so that's sweet. And the grand prize is a $75 gift card to Adams Hometown Market. 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Never get to shop there enough. 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

Petty, Running Down a Dream. Your morning wake up in the Berkshire's greatest hits of the 80s, 90s, and more. Whoopi FM. UCP of Western Mass has launched the Winner's Choice Luxury Escape Raffle. Gotta love this. Offering participants the chance to win one of three travel packages valued at up to nearly $5,000. Only 500 tickets will be sold at $65 each, and three winners will be drawn, with the first selecting from a Broadway getaway for two, an eight-night Hawaii vacation for two, or a Banff family adventure for four. And that's just first

0: winner. 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But again, all three choices are pretty darn good. 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The drawing will take place at UCP's annual meeting, 9 a.m. September 22nd at the Country Club of Pittsfield. 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

0: Here's the latest from the Berkshire News Network. Pittsfield police are investigating a stabbing that took place Sunday evening on Melville Street. The Berkshire Eagle reports at approximately 9:43 p.m. Police responded to a reported stabbing and discovered a 41-year-old man with a stab wound to the face. The victim was transported to Berkshire Medical Center and treated for his injury, which was serious but not life-threatening, police said. No related arrests have been reported. And two people were injured in separate crashes Friday on Route 7 and 20, about 2 miles apart, according to Lenox Police. Shortly before noon, the driver of a 2013 Mack truck was heading northbound when he apparently ran a red light at Housatonic Street, crashing into a 2021 Honda CRV that was heading west across the intersection. According to the Berkshire Eagle, the driver of the Honda, Judith Wesley, 73, of Lenox, was transported to Berkshire Medical Center in Pittsfield for treatment of serious injuries. She was listed in stable condition yesterday. The truck driver, David Cardamino, 76, of North Adams, was not injured and was charged with negligent operation of a motor vehicle, failure to stop and or yield, a marked lanes violation, and speeding. Later that afternoon, police responded to a two-car crash just a couple miles north on the highway. Jonathan Goey, 37, of Monterey, was heading southbound in a Chevy Colorado when he slowed for a vehicle waiting to turn left onto High Crest Road, the access road to 12 Oaks Condominiums, when he was struck from behind by a 2026 Jeep driven by Andrew Goss, 20, of Lee. Goss was transported to BMC, where he was also reported in stable condition. Goey was not injured. That's the latest from the Berkshire News Network.
1: ABC News, I'm Sherry Preston. No real details yet on the exact deal between the U.S. and Iran to reopen the Strait of Hormuz. President Trump speaking this morning at the G7 summit in France.
2: I didn't want to attack them last week, but we had no choice. And we did it twice, actually. We were doing it a third time, and we were able to not have to do that. But we have a deal that's a fair deal. It's a good deal.
1: One major question now, Israel's operation in Lebanon. Iran's top diplomat says the deal ending the war with the U.S. also means Israel has to pull out of Lebanon. But so far, Israel's prime minister says his troops are staying. Ukrainian President Volodymyr Zelensky at the G7 pressing for more help in the war against Russia. Ukraine also officially starting talks to join the European Union. That process could take several years. Cause of the crash of a B-52 bomber in Southern California under investigation. All eight people on board were killed. The plane went down right after takeoff. This is ABC News.
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0: Once again, taking a look at sports. Regional action for Major League Baseball. Reds all over the Mets, 12-0. Athletics beat the Pirates, 11-2. And the Phillies all over the Marlins, 7-0, the final.
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0: Can't complain about sunny and 73, right? That's today. Increasing clouds tonight, 52 the low. Tomorrow, a slight chance for afternoon showers, otherwise mostly sunny and a high around 75 degrees. So if we can keep that rain at bay, should be another nice day. We're at 48 in North Adams and Pittsfield. Your morning wake up, 7:04. And DeBarge, Rhythm of the Night on Whoopi FM.

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Morning Wake Up, Berkshire's greatest hits of the 80s, 90s, and more. Whoopee FM. Hey, listen up. It's happening this Thursday. The Sons of the Dalton American Legion hosting the 16th annual Car and Truck Show. 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Now, the first 100 vehicles will receive dash plaques, and all participants will be entered into a $100 drawing. 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This is on Thursday. 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

Guns N' Roses, Paradise City. Morning Wake Up, Berkshire's greatest hits of the 80s, 90s, and more. Whoopi FM, it's hard to believe, but it's that time again. 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
1: Here's the latest from the Berkshire News Network. Pittsfield police are investigating a stabbing that took place Sunday evening on Melville Street. The Berkshire Eagle reports at approximately 9:43 p.m. Police responded to a reported stabbing and discovered a 41-year-old man with a stab wound to the face. The victim was transported to Berkshire Medical Center and treated for his injury, which was serious but not life-threatening, police said. No related arrests have been reported. And two people were injured in separate crashes Friday on Route 7 and 20, about 2 miles apart, according to Lenox Police. Shortly before noon, the driver of a 2013 Mack truck was heading northbound when he apparently ran a red light at Housatonic Street, crashing into a 2021 Honda CRV that was heading west across the intersection. According to the Berkshire Eagle, the driver of the Honda, Judith Wesley, 73, of Lenox, was transported to Berkshire Medical Center in Pittsfield for treatment of serious injuries. She was listed in stable condition yesterday. The truck driver, David Cardamino, 76, of North Adams, was not injured and was charged with negligent operation of a motor vehicle, failure to stop and or yield, a marked lanes violation, and speeding. Later that afternoon, police responded to a two-car crash just a couple miles north on the highway. Jonathan Goey, 37, of Monterey, was heading southbound in a Chevy Colorado when he slowed for a vehicle waiting to turn left onto High Crest Road, the access road to 12 Oaks Condominiums, when he was struck from behind by a 2026 Jeep driven by Andrew Goss, 20, of Lee. Goss was transported to BMC, where he was also reported in stable condition. Goey was not injured.
2: That's the latest from the Berkshire News Network.
3: ABC News, I'm Sherry Preston. No real details yet on the exact deal between the U.S. and Iran to reopen the Strait of Hormuz. President Trump speaking this morning at the G7 summit in France.
4: I didn't want to attack them last week, but we had no choice. And we did it twice, actually. We were doing it a third time, and we were able to not have to do that. But we have a deal that's a fair deal. It's a good deal.
3: One major question now, Israel's operation in Lebanon. Iran's top diplomat says the deal ending the war with the U.S. also means Israel has to pull out of Lebanon. But so far, Israel's prime minister says his troops are staying. Ukrainian President Volodymyr Zelensky at the G7 pressing for more help in the war against Russia. Ukraine also officially starting talks to join the European Union. That process could take several years. Cause of the crash of a B-52 bomber in Southern California under investigation. All eight people on board.

0: were killed. The plane went down right after takeoff. This is ABC News.
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75 degrees. Right now, we are at 50 degrees in North Adams and Pittsfield. 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
0: 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Some no longer with us. Actress Lori Metcalf from TV's Roseanne, The Conners, Big Bang Theory, movies, Lady Bird, Scream 2, Desperately Seeking Susan, JFK, Uncle Buck, and of course the voice of Andy's mother in the Toy Story film series. She's 71. Actor John Cho from the American Pie series. He's Roldy Harold in the Harold and Kumar series, and Sulu in the Star Trek reboot series. He's 54. Actor Eddie Cibrian from TV's Sunset Beach, Third Watch, CSI Miami, Take Two, Baywatch Nights. He's 53. Pro golfer and multiple-time major championship winner Phil Mickelson, 56 years old today. OJ's lead vocalist Eddie LaVert, 83. Actress Missy Peregrim from Rookie Blue, FBI on TV, movies Stick It, Backcountry. She's 43. And actor Arnold Vosloo, he was season 4 of 24, also on NCIS. Movies probably most famously known for Imhotep in The Mummy and The Mummy Returns. He was also in Hard Target, Blood Diamond, and he was Zartan in G.I. Joe, The Rise of Cobra, and G.I. Joe Retaliation. He is 63 years old, no longer with us. Rapper and actor Tupac Shakur, of course, died in 1996, 25 years old. Would have celebrated a birthday today. Apache leader and medicine man Geronimo, who died in 1909. Washington Post publisher Katherine Graham, who played a key role in supporting reporters during the Pentagon Papers and Watergate scandals. She passed away in 2001. And comedian, actor, half of the comedy team, Laurel and Hardy, Stan Laurel, died in 1965 at 74 years old, would have celebrated today. Happy birthday, one and all. Birthdays brought to you by the awesome crew at the Animal Inn of the Berkshires. If you're looking for a place for your pet to stay and play,

0: June 15th through the 19th, 1595 East Street in Pittsfield. Just look for the balloons.
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Bob Seger, Against the Wind. The morning wake-up, Berkshire's greatest hits of the 80s, 90s, and more. We'll be FM coming up. Got our special guest locked up for the 8 o'clock hour. And we're going to have lots to chat about. We've got Daniel Proskin coming in. He's the president of BBE Office Interiors, and they're doing a huge tent sale right now. So he'll talk a little bit about that. But also, we'll chat about the upcoming UCP golf tournament. That's July 10th at Miraval Berkshires. And he's going to tell us more about what we can expect from that. So we're going to do our contest now, make somebody a winner of that $15 gift card to the Misty Moonlight Diner, your breakfast fix since 96 with Misty Moonlight Movie Trivia. Fairly

0: Well, listen, anytime I say it's an easy question, somebody will say it wasn't. But it's definitely on the easier side. First correct caller, 458-1001, with the answer to this question, wins that meal on us at the Misty. So here we go. In To Kill a Mockingbird, who starred as Atticus Finch? Like I said, I think it's easy. 458-1001. Who played Atticus Finch in To Kill a Mockingbird? Looking for the name of the actor. If you think you know it, give me a buzz. Good luck. 458-1001. Whoopee F.
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0: Heading west across the intersection. According to the Berkshire Eagle, the driver of the Honda, Judith Wesley, 73 of Lenox, was transported to Berkshire Medical Center in Pittsfield for treatment of serious injuries. She was listed in stable condition yesterday. The truck driver, David Cardamino, 76 of North Adams, was not injured and was charged with negligent operation of a motor vehicle, failure to stop and or yield, a marked lanes violation, and speeding. Later that afternoon, police responded to a two-car crash just a couple miles north on the highway. Jonathan Goey, 37 of Monterey, was heading southbound in a Chevy Colorado when he slowed for a vehicle waiting to turn left onto High Crest Road, the access road to 12 Oaks Condominiums, when he was struck from behind by a 2026 Jeep driven by Andrew Goss, 20 of Lee. Goss was transported to BMC, where he was also reported in stable condition. Goey was not injured. That's the latest from the Berkshire News Network.
1: ABC News, I'm Sherry Preston. Five people now under arrest in an alleged plot to attack the UFC fight at the White House over the weekend. Sources tell ABC News the plan involved hooking explosives onto drones and flying them into nearby buildings, and then what's described as a second wave that would rush a checkpoint. President Trump touting his peace deal with Iran at the G7 summit. Iran's foreign minister, though, says the deal has to include Israel pulling out of Lebanon, something Israeli Prime Minister Benjamin Netanyahu says isn't happening. President Trump this morning.
2: I've had a great relationship with Bibi, but now Bibi has to be more responsible with respect to Lebanon.
1: The governor of Texas declaring a disaster for more than 100 counties in his state after torrential rain and flash flooding. The Williams sisters are headed to Wimbledon. Serena and Venus getting a wild card entry to play doubles at the tournament, which starts later this month. This is ABC News.
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0: Taking a look at sports, regional baseball action. The Reds clobbered the Mets 12-0. Athletics pretty much did the same thing to the Pirates 11-2. And the Phillies shut out the Marlins. The final there 7-0.
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0: Calling for a beautiful day today. Sunny, 73. Tonight, increasing clouds, low 52 for the overnight. Tomorrow, slight chance for showers early to mid-afternoon, but otherwise, again, mostly sunny, 75, could be another beautiful day. 52 degrees right now, North Adams and Pittsfield. It is your morning wake-up. Coming up right after Genesis, our special guest, Daniel Proskin from BBE Office Interiors. Don't go anywhere. We got a lot to talk about. Whoopi FM.

0: Invisible Touch. Your morning wake up in the Berkshire's greatest hits of the 80s, 90s, and more. Whoopi FM here in the Bishop West Real Estate Studio this morning. My special guest, Dan Proskin, BBE Office Interiors. You know that catchy jingle? Well, you'll be hearing it shortly. Good morning. Thank you for joining me, Dan.
1: Good morning, and thanks for having me on.
0: My pleasure. I can't believe, because you've been with BBE for how long?
1: Oh, I've been with BBE since I was a young child. You know, we're a third generation family owned business here in the Berkshires.
0: Well, I apologize. I was telling Dan off air, because I've been doing this, 38 years, actually this month, 38 years. Never had the pleasure of having him on as a guest before, but hopefully that will change.
1: Yeah, well, I'm very happy to be here. Thanks for having me on.
0: It's my pleasure. Well, you got a lot going on. I'm sure listeners have heard the commercials, the big tent sale with BBE Office Interiors. How's that been going so far? When did it start?
1: It started yesterday. It was a great day weather-wise, a lot of momentum. You know, it's a big week for us. You know, this is a week where, you know, we kind of open our showrooms, invite the general public to come in and experience what we're all about here at BBE Office Interiors. But in addition, it's our best sale of the year where, we're offering 50 to 75% off a lot of our regular retail prices on so many items.
0: I mean, that's huge.
1: Yeah. So, I mean, we carry a variety of things for the office. And, you know, first of all, let me explain. If you want to buy for your commercial office, we're here for you. But if you want to buy something, you just want to buy a chair for your home, we're also here for you.
0: Good to know.
1: We have everything from new, used, and scratch and dent office furnishings within our building. Our building is 28,000 square feet, so just imagine how much furniture is piled up in there.
0: It's a big one.
1: It sure is. We can't even get it all out into the parking lot. If you go back in the building looks just as full as it did before we started moving all of this out into the parking lot.
0: And you almost kind of don't want good weather. Does good weather affect, like, if it's a beautiful day, a lot of people they're thinking about, going and enjoying the weather, not necessarily shopping. But
1: well, I think for us, we really need the good weather for the sale. I mean, we are under the tents, but, when we have rainy days, it really does affect the amount of people that come in. Again, it's amazing. Some people will not walk in the building, and there's so many more deals to have in the building. That's my hint, folks. So if you're showing up at the tent sale, go in the building because, there's still a lot of hidden deals in there as well.
0: You should put up like a big sign saying, hey, there's more inside.
1: There is one right on our side door. But I mean, we just have so much merchandise, and, it's a variety of things that you would think of us for and a variety of things that you might not think of us for. So, I'll give you a quick example. You would think of us for desks and office chairs and guest seating and conference furniture and file cabinets and things like that. But you might not think of us for folding tables and whiteboards and bulletin boards and trash cans and ergonomic accessories.
0: I probably wouldn't.
1: We have all of that stuff in stock. The other big one that we have a lot of this year are height adjustable tables, both the electric kind and the kind that you kind of stick up on top of your desktop and adapt from sit to stand. Those are hot sellers. So we're trying to feature a lot of good deals when it comes to that as well, because we know that people are really looking for those things for their office.
0: And like you said, if somebody just wants a chair for their home, I mean, some people, if they just hear the word office, they may go, well, no, that's not, but no. You could find the perfect thing. At least go check it out.
1: And I promise you, we have the biggest selection of office chairs anywhere in New England. I mean, we probably have 500, 600 chairs in our showroom right now.
0: That's a lot.
1: For those of you that want to know price points, I mean, we have used chairs in our showroom as low as $25, $30. And then we carry everything kind of on the in-between all the way up to the really high end. So, I mean, if you're looking for a chair at $150, $200, we have it. If you're looking for the next step up, kind of those good mid-market office chairs at $400, $500, we have it. If you're looking for the really high-end Aeron-type chairs, at the $800,000, $900,000 level, we have them all. So you can really come in and experience a lot of different variety of products.
0: 70% off?
1: Yeah, 50 to 75% off.
0: Oh, 75. And, even bigger.
1: Yeah, and kind of the way that happens is a lot of these products are discontinued things. A lot of the factories are putting out their new products right now. We just came back from the Office Furniture Show in Chicago, and

0: fabrics get discontinued, meshes get discontinued, just chairs get tweaked a little bit as, you know, products develop and whatnot. And we're always trying to keep the latest and greatest on our showroom. So,
1: you got
0: to
1: clear some inventory, make room for new stuff.
0: That's right. So you can get a, you know, $1,000 chair at, you know, $400 or $500 right now, simply because it has a red fabric that doesn't exist anymore, a black fabric that the shade changed a little bit, even though black should be black.
1: I agree. It's amazing for something that's not a color. There's so many variations of that non-color,
0: there sure is.
1: That's too funny.
0: And also, just to point out a couple other little things, you know, we're family owned, we're service oriented, you know, we service what we sell, and my staff is really knowledgeable. You can come in and you can ask us pointed questions, and you know, we're all trained in office ergonomics. We can all tell you the difference between all of these different models and why things might cost a little bit differently.
1: How long has BBE been in Berkshire County?
0: We're 76 years old. So last year we celebrated a big 75-year milestone.
1: Good for you. That's awesome.
0: Yeah.
1: Really?
0: Yeah. So it was started in 1950 by a third cousin, William Pomerantz, and, you know, then my dad purchased it. And just this year I purchased it from my dad. So, you know, again, we're family owned. We're here in the community, and we give back to the community. And we'll talk a little bit more about that in the next segment. But, we pride ourselves on service and pride ourselves on knowledge. And I can tell you that my team is the best of the best. And, you know, I spent some time leaving BBE a little while to see what else was out there in our world. And
1: came back
0: because, you know, I really feel like our small family owned dealership here in the Berkshires has a lot to offer here in the Berkshires and beyond. So
1: nice. Yeah. Is there a way, people can check out the tent sale inventory before they go?
0: So there are some ads floating around on Facebook where you can kind of see some pictures and whatnot. We just have so much inventory, it's really hard to kind of give you an idea. The best way really is to stop in and just see what we have. If you want to explore BBE as a company and as a whole, we have a fabulous website that you folks here at Town Square Media designed for us. I'll give you a little plug here.
1: Nice. Thank you.
0: Not only can you see the latest and greatest in office design and trends, but we also have a fabulous flip catalog on there where you can kind of explore a smattering of all the various products that we design.
1: One of my favorite words, never gets used. Yeah. Nice job.
0: Yeah, and if you're curious on the cost of something, we really don't post the prices because the prices are so volatile right now. But, you know, if you are one of these people that doesn't want to pick up the phone or, you know, doesn't want to...
1: basically there are a lot of
0: nowadays.
1: There
0: are, the new website is fabulous. You can submit a form. The flipbook has a way that you can actually just grab a product. It's almost like putting it in the cart, but you want to ask us what the price is. You can just submit it online. It sends it to me. I get it almost instantly. And I can kind of give you an idea of what the cost of things are.
1: Is it easy like BBEOfficeinteriors.com?
0: It's BBEOffice.com.
1: So we drop the interiors for the website, but yeah. BBEOffice.com, that's a fairly simple website address, and Dan said, they'll be perfectly happy to answer your questions.
0: Yeah.
1: And get you taken care of.
0: Yeah, and so I really encourage people all this week, stop down. We're at 1595 East Street in Pittsburgh.
1: I mean, really, you can't miss it. And the tent sale goes on from what time in the morning?
0: So we start opening up the tent right around 8 o'clock in the morning. And, you know, again, like we really do. It's such a big deal to move the showroom in and out. We start cleaning it up about 3 or 3:30 in the afternoon just because there's so much work to be done. But, you know, again, hint, people, there's still a lot in the building. So, you know, if you see the tents closed up, there's still a lot of good deals. We have a lot of duplicate things in the tent that we already have.
1: Hint, people. All right, we're going to take a quick break. Don't go anywhere, though, because I promise more with Dan Proskin. We're going to talk about an upcoming golf tournament to benefit UCP of Western Mass. That's next on the Whoopi in the Morning Show.
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0: Right now, we think it's impossible.
1: Yeah.

0: It's a big day, so you got to make sure everything's running smooth.
1: It really is. And, you know, one of the things that I've always said about this tournament is I want to provide a high level of experience for our golfers. I want them to have a fabulous day from the moment they get there to the moment they get back at dinner to, you know, having some awesome raffle and silent auction prizes. I want everything to be top notch. And we've really elevated this tournament. We have a fantastic golf experience because of the course. We have a great lunch. We have a great dinner. And we have the best raffle and silent auction of any golf tournament in the Berkshires.
0: Speaking of which, are you still looking for items?
1: We sure are. So we're still looking for sponsors. So if you are a business, we would love for you to check out our website, ucpwma.org. And if you go to the homepage, there is a right on the front, there's a beautiful picture that says UCP Golf Tournament. And if you click on that, you can look right under the team registrations and you can set up your sponsorship for your business right online.
0: Nice.
1: In addition, if you are just a golfer and you want to come, we still have four, maybe five teams left to register. And
0: I can't imagine that's going to last long, though.
1: It will not. We'll probably end up with a waiting list fairly shortly here, but that's a good problem to have. It is $185 per golfer. I think that equates to $785 per team or something like that, a four. You know, again,
0: still a relatively good price
1: it really
0: for a
1: is.
0: Great day of golf
1: and
0: for a great cause.
1: And it's not only golf. You get your lunch, your dinner, your golf, your cart, everything included.
0: Chance to win wonderful prizes.
1: Absolutely. So, you know, we have a yellow ball contest that's included in your entry fee. So basically that's like a survivor ball where we give each team a yellow ball and then you kind of rotate it around the team. And if it comes back at the end of the 18 holes, you get submitted in for a raffle for, you know, each team wins like $400 or something like that. Again, that's already included in your, we're not nickel and diming you there. A lot of great amenities out on the course. You get a free drink ticket included with your team. We have an old-time candy shop that we've included this year. You go out, there's a tent out there with like some retro candies and a couple people in some aprons.
0: Cool.
1: And yeah, it sounds like a little fun. We're trying to step up the experience, give people a great day, have a lot of fun. But, you know, again, when you get back to the clubhouse, yes, we have our raffles and some great prizes. But, you know, just to plant the seed with people, we have an awesome silent auction as well, like everything from

0: getting that out shortly. So if you're on our golf mailing list, you can actually see shortly a list of the silent auction and raffle prizes that we have available. Wow. And we are still looking for local businesses. If you're willing, you know, sometimes just giving a $25 gift card.
1: Every little bit helps.
0: Absolutely.
1: Right?
0: And we have 135, 140 golfers out there in the field. They see your business name. They come in, they grab a $20 gift card, and hopefully they come for dinner and spend a couple $100
1: and
0: or whatever.
1: It's continue to come back.
0: Absolutely.
1: So, yeah.
0: Absolutely. You know, and speaking of the trips and things in the silent auction, UCP also has another fundraiser going on that I should give a plug for, which is our VIP experience raffle. And I know we were talking about this before I came on the air here.
1: Because it's so awesome. I mean, these trips that you have a possibility of winning are incredible.
0: They sure are. You know, it's $65 a ticket. I think it's no more than 500 tickets being sold.
1: Right.
0: So really good chances of winning. And, you know, it's called our Luxury Escape Raffle. And, you know, basically, if you win, you get to choose from a VIP Broadway exclusive experience.
1: How sweet is that?
0: 8 nights in Hawaii.
1: How sweet is that?
0: Or this 3-night family adventure to the Canadian Rockies. You get to pick one if you win. And I can tell you that this company that is offering the trips they just treat you like a VIP from the moment that you win it to the moment that you book it. And you know, the only thing that I believe is not included in a lot of these is airfare. So you just pay your airfare and you show up and you have these once in a lifetime experiences.
1: You know, and that's a good description, once in a lifetime. And all three are being given away, right?
0: It's winner's choice. So,
1: right.
0: You know, yes. So
1: the first person, whoever, let's say they choose the Hawaii, then whoever comes in second can choose between the other two.
0: I believe it is. We're just giving away one to one big winner. I think that's the way it's working. But you know, we'd have to check with the office on that. I apologize.
1: No, that's okay. The information I had said something different. But
0: I'll check in and we'll get back to that in the next segment. I'll check with Lizzie.
1: So quickly back to the golf tournament. I almost hate to say it. I don't want to jinx it, but. Is this rain or shine, or is there a rain date?
0: It is rain or shine. It will not rain. We always do the rain dance, so it will not rain. So I want to hear the weather forecast on Whoopi Radio as bright and sunny.
1: Glorious sunshine.
0: If it's not, I blame you.
1: Okay. So I best do my sun dance, I guess. I'll do my sun dance.
0: Yes.
1: And, all right, we're going to take another quick break. Actually running a little behind, but don't go anywhere. More with Dan Proskin. More about the tent sale and the UCP 27th Annual Golf Tournament coming up July 10th, the Mirror of All Berkshire.
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0: Pittsfield police are investigating a stabbing that took place Sunday evening on Melville Street. The Berkshire Eagle reports at approximately 9:43 p.m. Police responded to a reported stabbing and discovered a 41-year-old man with a stab wound to the face. The victim was transported to Berkshire Medical Center and treated for his injury, which was serious but not life-threatening, police said. No related arrests have been reported. And two people were injured in separate crashes Friday on Route 7 and 20, about 2 miles apart, according to Lenox Police. Shortly before noon, the driver of a 2013 Mack truck was heading northbound when he apparently ran a red light at Housatonic Street, crashing into a 2021 Honda CRV that was heading west across the intersection. According to the Berkshire Eagle, the driver of the Honda, Judith Wesley, 73, of Lenox, was transported to Berkshire Medical Center in Pittsfield for treatment of serious injuries. She was listed in stable condition yesterday. The truck driver, David Cardamino, 76, of North Adams, was not injured and was charged with negligent operation of a motor vehicle, failure to stop and or yield, a marked lanes violation, and speeding. Later that afternoon, police responded to a two-car crash just a couple miles north on the highway. Jonathan Goey, 37, of Monterey, was heading southbound in a Chevy Colorado when he slowed for a vehicle waiting to turn left onto High Crest Road, the access road to 12 Oaks Condominiums, when he was struck from behind by a 2026 Jeep driven by Andrew Goss, 20, of Lee. Goss was transported to BMC, where he was also reported in stable condition. Goey was not injured.
2: That's the latest from the Berkshire News Network.
3: ABC News, I'm Sherry Preston. Five people now under arrest in an alleged plot to attack the UFC fight at the White House over the weekend. Sources tell ABC News the plan involved hooking explosives onto drones and flying them into nearby buildings, and then what's described as a second wave that would rush a checkpoint. President Trump touting his peace deal with Iran at the G7 summit. Iran's foreign minister, though, says the deal has to include Israel pulling out of Lebanon, something Israeli Prime Minister Benjamin Netanyahu says isn't happening. President Trump this morning:
4: I've had a great relationship with Bibi, but now Bibi has to be more responsible with respect to Lebanon.
3: The governor of Texas declaring a disaster for more than 100 counties in his state after torrential rain and flash flooding. The Williams sisters are headed to Wimbledon. Serena and Venus getting a wild card entry to play doubles at the tournament, which starts later this month. This is ABC News.
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0: Hall & Oates. You make my dreams come true. Your morning wake up. Berkshire's greatest hits of the 80s, 90s, and more. Whoopi FM on this Tuesday morning, the 16th of June, 8:41. Joining me in the studio, Dan Proskin, President BBE Office Interiors, currently doing a big tent sale, their biggest of the year. If you're looking for stuff, you're not going to find a better selection, better discounts than what's happening right now. So,
1: yeah, and thanks for having me on to talk about all things BBE and UCP this morning.
0: My absolute
1: much
0: pleasure.
1: Much appreciated.
0: And again, we'll definitely have you on more often.
1: Thank
0: now
1: you.
0: In the future.
1: Thank you.
0: And, we did find more about the UCP those luxury trips. Turns out that there are three winners.
1: There are three winners. As long as we sell 300 or more tickets, there are three winners chosen and three amazing prizes, and it's $65 per ticket. You can learn more at ucpwma.org, or you can call the UCP office to place your order for tickets, or you can reach out to me on Facebook and I'll sell you some tickets. Or
0: there you go.
1: I have tickets at BBE Office Interiors at the big tent sale this week leading back into that. So if you want to buy your raffle tickets, pop into the BBE tent sale.
0: I mean, $65 for a shot at winning a beautiful trip for two or for a family? Yeah. I mean, and you can't beat that.
1: And UCP takes care of people with, all types of disabilities in the community. You know, your donation really goes back to a good cause and really goes back to support our underfunded programs because, you know, a lot of what they do is funded by the state. But a lot of what they do, and this is why I love them and why I stick with them, a lot of what they do is not funded by the state. So fundraisers like this go a really long way to make sure people have what they need.
0: Yeah, and we try and hammer that home, which is why we try to have many people from Western Mass UCP on throughout the year because there's always good

0: fundraisers going on. And again, it's a great cause.
1: Yes.
0: So get out there, get those raffle tickets.
1: Yeah.
0: All right. So back to the tent sale. This is strictly this week.
1: It's an all week long event. You know, sometimes we still have product left into the following week, but you know, I like to say, if you want the best deals, get there now. Don't wait. When it's gone, it's gone. A lot of this stuff is one of a kind showroom samples, showroom displays, things that I only have, you know, one of, and you know, also a lot of it is kind of unique, used and scratch and dent inventory. So I can't ever really get it again. So
0: you were saying, some of the you know, designs, they're going to change up and stop making, so you could find like a limited edition collector's item or something for, you know, a color that they're going to, you know, stop making, you know, for who knows how long. But but you never know what you'll find until you stop by and take a look.
1: You don't. And I can tell you that our inventory is just popping at the seams. You know, if you are looking to furnish your office right now, if you are looking to furnish your home office, if you're looking just to buy a chair for your office or your home office, now is the time to pop in. It's 1595 East Street. It's the big blue building right next to Worley's on Outer East Street. Give Worley's a plug. They're my neighbors. I love them. And, you know,
0: Lynn from Worley's will love that. Absolutely.
1: We have tents outside, tons of tents filled with stuff. But as I mentioned in the last segment, we can't get our inventory out under those tents. We have so much more stuff inside our building.
0: Don't be
1: still
0: afraid.
1: Looks just, yeah, they're, don't
0: they're
1: be afraid.
0: They're just as friendly inside, folks. Don't be afraid of going inside, because you never know what you're looking for could be in there as well. But I love how you said home office.
1: Yes.
0: Yeah, because people hear office and they might just think business. No, no. Nope. You can find stuff for your home as well. And again, it's a great prices that you can't beat.
1: That's right. And local service. You know, we service what we sell. You know, 9 times out of 10, when you buy something from us, you are not getting the box. You are getting the assembled product ready to use. And
0: what's that tenth? You say 9 times out of 10. What's that tenth?
1: Sometimes people don't want it assembled just because it won't go through the door like that. So, you know, but, you know, we really strive on, you know, when you buy a desk from us, most likely it's coming assembled to you, ready to use. We wipe it down. We put it in your office for you. I have a full service delivery and installation team on staff that I employ.
0: That's awesome.
1: So, you know, I am not waiting for an install crew to come from some other city to do an install in an office.
0: You could be waiting a while.
1: Absolutely. Or if something breaks, guess what? Our companies can be there the same day or the next day. You know, you're not waiting for somebody to come out from, you know, a further location. So again, we're family owned. We really pride ourselves on service. This is really a week about blowing out our existing inventory and a week of welcoming the community into our showrooms to see what we're all about. I just installed a brand new working showroom from one of my premier vendors, Taco. It is absolutely stunning, featuring the latest and greatest products that are out there. You know, I'd love for people just to come in and just take a tour and see what they're about. No obligation to buy anything. I would just love to show you my space and have a cup of coffee with you and introduce you to my company if you are looking to do an office project in the future. So,
0: listen, there's a reason. 76 years, okay? So it's little things like that, which some people may view as big things, but that stuff matters.
1: It really does.
0: Especially nowadays. A lot of places, you will have to wait days, sometimes a week, for things to get fixed, for things to get delivered. But it's nice to know that BBE offers all that.
1: We sure do. And it's amazing how technology-driven furniture is. You would not think that it is, but you know, furniture is designed around the technology that we're currently using and the ergonomics that we're currently facing out there in the world. And
0: another good word, ergonomics.
1: We do a lot of professional development to make sure that we are up to date with the latest and greatest, and we can show you what's up and coming before it even is out there as a trend, and start to introduce it into your office. And I will tell you, Eric, that, you know, you might think I'm the local guy, I'm the small guy, I'm not competitive with a big city dealer. 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
0: nice.
1: I would love for you to come in this week and
0: spoken like a true competitor. 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

0: Nicely done.
1: Thank you.
0: Sweet. Love that. All right, another quick break, and then we'll come back and chat more about the upcoming golf tournament at Miraval for Western Mass UCP. Don't go anywhere. More with Dan coming up after.
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5: We won't be outside next week, but you know, there may be leftover inventory next week. 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And again, you know,
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5: Quick plug, 1595 East Street in Pittsfield. Stop by. It's 50 to 75% off all week long on our inventory. Some of it's outside. A lot of it's still inside.
4: Don't be afraid.
5: Don't be afraid.
4: Go inside. Dan, are you a big golfing fan?
5: I am. I don't do enough of it.
4: I hear that from anybody that golfs, though. They don't get to do enough of it.
5: But, you know, at BBE, I've always been about giving back. Our company has always been about giving back.
4: Which and, I love. I think that's great.
5: And, you know, not just to UCP, which we're about to lead into, but to other members of our community. We really try to be involved. And I've been on the board president of UCP of Western Massachusetts for two times now, and I've been on the board for 15 years. BBE is a major sponsor of the upcoming 26th annual golf tournament along with Cinegex, and thank you, John Sinopoli, for Cinegex.
4: Funny you say that, because I was trying to find it earlier, and if you punch it up on Google, you see 26th annual, and you also see 27th annual.
5: Ah. Where are we? Am I wrong?
4: No, that's what I'm saying. It came up both in separate.
5: It is our 27th annual. I'm a year off, so
4: no, that's okay. I was unsure because I saw 26th and 27th. Yeah. So
5: we're a year ahead, and I've been doing this longer than I thought. And you think as the chair, oh my God, how do I not know that?
4: But this,
5: you know,
4: is the second. At Miraval?
5: This is our second at Miraval. It's, Friday, July 10th at Miraval. And, you know, it's a great way to start the long weekend in July.
4: If you haven't had a chance to check out the course,
5: it's fantastic. At Miraval,
4: this is a great opportunity.
5: Yeah, it's the best golf experience in the Berkshires. You know, your entry or your team entry includes dinner, lunch, the day on the course, and your cart.
4: Doesn't that sound great? The day on the course.
5: Yeah, it is.
4: It just sounds great.
5: And it's just a fabulous experience. We really pride ourselves on a great experience for our golfers. And Miraval helps us do just that. Everything from the golf to the lunch to the dinner. They're just a fabulous
4: Yeah, we had the head golf pro at Windhurst last week, I think, on relatively recently. And just, you know, obviously he works there, but, you know, his glowing reviews, you can tell even if he didn't work there, they were legit. You know what I mean? He just loves the course.
5: It is amazing. And I'll tell you that this day for UCP of Western Massachusetts, it's our largest fundraiser. All the money goes to a great cause to support 100%. People with our members with disabilities here in the Berkshires and all of Western Massachusetts. If you're looking, we are still accepting sponsors for the tournament. You can go to UCP.
4: It's like you read my mind. I was just going to UCP.

0: 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We'll put it up at the course for you. It's a really great way to promote your business. And you can sign your golfers right up on that same tab. So
1: that was my next question, because I don't think we talked about yet if you wanted to sign up for that day, what's the easiest way to do that?
0: The easiest way is just to go ucpwma.org, go to the tab, and you can sign your team up right there.
1: Nice.
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1: Nice.
0: And she can sign your team up the traditional, pen and paper way if need be.
1: The traditional way.
0: That's right. That's right. So, the day itself is just absolutely fabulous. If you're looking for a top-notch golf experience, this is going to be the one for you. Not only does it support UCP of Western Massachusetts and our community, it's just a great community event. And you're going to have a great day golfing. You're going to have a great lunch. You're going to have a fantastic dinner. You get a drink included. All kinds of amenities on the golf course. And
1: what could be wrong with that? Nothing.
0: Nothing. And a fabulous raffle and silent auction with things that you cannot get other places and experiences you cannot buy other places. And folks, if you have a business, it's a business write-off. Buy your trip to Greece and write it off on your company. And all of it goes to a great cause.
1: I love it. Great day, great cause. It's something that we definitely don't get enough of. Yeah. And to have this opportunity coming up July 10th. Yeah, don't wait till the last minute. Get sign up, whether you're just signing up yourself or you have a team. Get it done.
0: Yeah.
1: Don't wait till the last minute, because you'll end up missing out.
0: And many of the sponsorship levels include a team. So if you sign up as a sponsor, you might have a team already included in that.
1: Could be your new best friend.
0: Yeah.
1: Possible.
0: Thanks for having me on for BBE and UCP this morning. This is great chatting it up. So.
1: My pleasure, Dan. And again, I absolutely have you on again. Next UCP event, next BBE Office Interiors event.
0: Yeah.
1: We'll chat with you again.
0: I hope to see a lot of people in the community this week.
1: Head out there. Don't wait till the last minute. And don't be afraid to go indoors.
0: Inside.
1: Inside. Could find the next great deal right there. Dan, great to meet you. Great to chat with you. Looking forward to next time.
0: Thank you very much.
1: More music, 9 o'clock hour coming up next. We'll be at

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0: Greg Kin Band, that's Jeopardy. Wrapping up your More Music 9 o'clock hour, Berkshire's greatest hits of the 80s, 90s, and more, Whoopi FM, and wrapping things up for me, Eric Green. Getting ready to hand things over to Sarah Sullivan. Want to thank Daniel Proskin from BBE Office Interiors for being our guest earlier this morning. Good to chat with him, both about the BBE tent sale and the UCP golf tournament coming up. Mirror of All Berkshires, July 10th. Going to be here before you know it. Tomorrow, we've got Liz Baker, the School Age and Camp Association Director for the Berkshire Family YMCA. Going to talk about summer camp, summer programs, etc. All that tomorrow morning in the 8 o'clock hour. Enjoy the rest of your day. We'll talk soon. Peace.
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It's the soundtrack of your life on Whoopi FM. How you doing, friend? I'm Sarah Sullivan. Well, Toy Story 5, as we know, it's getting a lot of hype, is coming up on Friday. You know why? Because Toy Story deserves a lot of hype. But the creators of Toy Story, when they were asked, is there going to be even more movies? They said, well, there are more stories to tell. Woohoo! I never meant to

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It's the soundtrack of your life on Whoopi FM. We were just talking about Toy Story. Which is your favorite Toy Story movie? I mean, I got to go with two. Talk about pull at your heartstrings. That one was a killer. I saw grown men cry in the movie theater.

0: It's the soundtrack of your life on Whoopi FM. We're talking about your favorite Toy Story movie. Misty, which one would you have to choose?
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1: Here's your weather update for the Berkshires. Beautiful day, sunny to partly cloudy skies, highs around 73. Mainly clear skies tonight, lows around 50. Considerable cloudiness for tomorrow, highs around 73. Partly cloudy skies early tomorrow night, giving way to cloudy skies and rain later on. Lows around 57. Rain in the morning to start for Thursday with scattered thunderstorms in the afternoon. Highs around 78. Partly cloudy skies Thursday night. Lows around 58. And intervals of clouds and sunshine for Friday. Highs around 73. For the forecast anytime, download our station app. That's your weather update for the Berkshires.
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Am I the only one who still thinks it's kind of weird that Gwen Stefani is living her best life on a farm in Oklahoma? I mean, I'm super happy for her, but I did not see that in her cards.

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at Green in the Morning. The greatest hits of the 80s, 90s, and more all day and all night long. Whoopi FM. I'm Sarah Sullivan. Thanks for being here. Did you know this original song came out in the 70s sometime, but this was also the song that propelled Aerosmith back onto the charts when they were off for a little while. So, let's walk this way.

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Have you checked out the 80s at 8 yet? Our friend Jen, she does such a good job, man. She has some deep cuts from the 80s. Get your neon ready. That's tonight at 8.

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2: Here's your weather update for the Berkshires. Beautiful day, sunny to partly cloudy skies, highs around 73. Mainly clear skies tonight, lows around 50. Considerable cloudiness for tomorrow, highs around 73. Partly cloudy skies early tomorrow night, giving way to cloudy skies and rain later on, lows around 57. Rain in the morning to start for Thursday with scattered thunderstorms in the afternoon, highs around 78. Partly cloudy skies Thursday night, lows around 58. And intervals of clouds and sunshine for Friday, highs around 73. For the forecast anytime, download our station app. That's your weather update for the Berkshires.
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WBFM. You just heard from Emily. She has a side hustle selling her old clothes online. Have you ever done that? Let me know how it is. Just tap the app, hit the chat button. I'm very curious. I've never done it, but I really want to.

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Make sure you tune in to that decade of decadence. We like to call it the 80s at 8. Hey! Jen Austin plays some of our favorites from that time of neon and shoulder pads and a lot of hairspray.

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1: Here's the latest from the Berkshire News Network. Pittsfield police are investigating a stabbing that took place Sunday evening on Melville Street. The Berkshire Eagle reports at approximately 9:43 p.m. Police responded to a reported stabbing and discovered a 41-year-old man with a stab wound to the face. The victim was transported to Berkshire Medical Center and treated for his injury, which was serious but not life-threatening, police said. No related arrests have been reported. And two people were injured in separate crashes Friday on Route 7 and 20, about 2 miles apart, according to Lenox Police. Shortly before noon, the driver of a 2013 Mack truck was heading northbound when he apparently ran a red light at Housatonic Street, crashing into a 2021 Honda CRV that was heading west across the intersection. According to the Berkshire Eagle, the driver of the Honda, Judith Wesley, 73, of Lenox, was transported to Berkshire Medical Center in Pittsfield for treatment of serious injuries. She was listed in stable condition yesterday. The truck driver, David Cardamino, 76, of North Adams, was not injured and was charged with negligent operation of a motor vehicle, failure to stop and or yield, a marked lanes violation, and speeding. Later that afternoon, police responded to a two-car crash just a couple miles north on the highway. Jonathan Goey, 37, of Monterey, was heading southbound in a Chevy Colorado when he slowed for a vehicle waiting to turn left onto High Crest Road, the access road to 12 Oaks Condominiums, when he was struck from behind by a 2026 Jeep driven by Andrew Goss, 20, of Lee. Goss was transported to BMC, where he was also reported in stable condition. Goey was not injured. That's the latest from the Berkshire News Network.
2: ABC News, I'm Sherry Preston. A signing ceremony for the Iran-U.S. Memorandum of Understanding ending fighting in the Middle East is now set for Friday in Switzerland. ABC's Karen Travers is in the French Alps, where the G7 summit is happening this week. She has more on the deal.
3: The fate of Iran's nuclear program is still to be negotiated. But the president said today that that stage could actually be easier, as he put it, than the stages so far.
4: But we have a deal that's a fair deal. It's a good deal.
3: There are still some important questions left unanswered about the unfreezing of Iran's assets, the lifting of sanctions.
2: And whether the deal includes Israel pulling back from areas of Lebanon, Israel says it will not do that. Oil prices falling back below $80 a barrel for the first time since early March. Law enforcement officials say they disrupted planned attacks meant to target the UFC cage match at the White House on Sunday. Five people are currently under arrest. This is ABC News.
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0: 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How you doing, friend? Welcome to your lunch hour. All right, Jimmy, what are we craving today?
1: I'm definitely craving Mexican today.
0: Oh, that sounds so good. Tacos, burritos, enchilada. 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They can be healthy, too.

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Keep listening. 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
0: Today, we're diving deep into Simple Minds. Jim Kerr, the lead singer of Simple Minds, who, by the way, was married to Chrissy Hynde of the Pretenders. They got married in 84. They divorced in 90, but they had a daughter. Anyway, he said that he borrowed from the Beatles' Hey Jude for this song and its predecessor, Don't You Forget About Me. It's your deep dive for your Tuesday workday.

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1: Here's your weather update for the Berkshires. Beautiful day, sunny to partly cloudy skies, highs around 73. Mainly clear skies tonight, lows around 50. Considerable cloudiness for tomorrow, highs around 73. Partly cloudy skies early tomorrow night, giving way to cloudy skies and rain later on, lows around 57. Rain in the morning to start for Thursday with scattered thunderstorms in the afternoon, highs around 78. Partly cloudy skies Thursday night, lows around 58. And intervals of clouds and sunshine for Friday, highs around 73. For the forecast anytime, download our station app. That's your weather update for the Berkshires.
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soundtrack of your life on Whoopi FM. You know what I would do if I were you right now, before I forget? I would just tap the app, go to the app, and sign up to win a $500 Visa gift card. Do you know how happy that would make you? I mean, truly. Things are just skyrocketing. But, you know, $500, that could buy you gas for at least a couple weeks. So tap that app. We got to give it to somebody. It might as well be you.

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1: Here's the latest from the Berkshire News Network. Pittsfield police are investigating a stabbing that took place Sunday evening on Melville Street. The Berkshire Eagle reports at approximately 9:43 p.m. Police responded to a reported stabbing and discovered a 41-year-old man with a stab wound to the face. The victim was transported to Berkshire Medical Center and treated for his injury, which was serious but not life-threatening, police said. No related arrests have been reported. And two people were injured in separate crashes Friday on Route 7 and 20, about 2 miles apart, according to Lenox Police. Shortly before noon, the driver of a 2013 Mack truck was heading northbound when he apparently ran a red light at Housatonic Street, crashing into a 2021 Honda CRV that was heading west across the intersection. According to the Berkshire Eagle, the driver of the Honda, Judith Wesley, 73, of Lenox, was transported to Berkshire Medical Center in Pittsfield for treatment of serious injuries. She was listed in stable condition yesterday. The truck driver, David Cardamino, 76, of North Adams, was not injured and was charged with negligent operation of a motor vehicle, failure to stop and or yield, a marked lanes violation, and speeding. Later that afternoon, police responded to a two-car crash just a couple miles north on the highway. Jonathan Goey, 37, of Monterey, was heading southbound in a Chevy Colorado when he slowed for a vehicle waiting to turn left onto High Crest Road, the access road to 12 Oaks Condominiums, when he was struck from behind by a 2026 Jeep driven by Andrew Goss, 20, of Lee. Goss was transported to BMC, where he was also reported in stable condition. Goey was not injured. That's the latest from the Berkshire News Network.
2: ABC News, I'm Michelle Franzen. The FBI says they've arrested five people in connection with a foiled plot to attack UFC matches held at the White House Sunday. Sources tell ABC News the alleged plot involved using drones packed with explosives. The suspects allegedly using signal chat. ABC News contributor and former FBI profiler Brad Garrett says questions remain.
3: Was there anything else planned? Because they love symbolic events. We don't know their motivation for doing this, but the point being, could they have something else lined up? It's a long, hot summer. There's a lot of events that occur around the country. Did they have something else planned?
2: In France, President Trump telling reporters at the G7 summit he believes Iran will finalize a memo of understanding this Friday to end the war, and that includes Iran not having a nuclear weapon. Terms of the peace deal, though, have not been made public. Democratic Senate Minority Leader Chuck Schumer now calling for the president to hold a classified briefing with the so-called Gang of Eight. Michelle Franzen, ABC News.
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0: 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We've been talking about what is the correct temperature for the house. 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
8: Here's your weather update for the Berkshires. Beautiful day, sunny to partly cloudy skies, highs around 73. Mainly clear skies tonight, lows around 50. Considerable cloudiness for tomorrow, highs around 73. Partly cloudy skies early tomorrow night, giving way to cloudy skies and rain later on, lows around 57. Rain in the morning to start for Thursday with scattered thunderstorms in the afternoon, highs around 78. Partly cloudy skies Thursday night, lows around 58. And intervals of clouds and sunshine for Friday, highs around 73. For the forecast anytime, download our station app. That's your weather update for the Berkshires.
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The FIFA World Cup in the States. 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
3: Here's your weather update for the Berkshires. Beautiful day, sunny to partly cloudy skies, highs around 73. Mainly clear skies tonight, lows around 50. Considerable cloudiness for tomorrow, highs around 73. Partly cloudy skies early tomorrow night, giving way to cloudy skies and rain later on, lows around 57. Rain in the morning to start for Thursday with scattered thunderstorms in the afternoon, highs around 78. Partly cloudy skies Thursday night, lows around 58. And intervals of clouds and sunshine for Friday, highs around 73. For the forecast anytime, download our station app. That's your weather update for the Berkshires.
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So over the weekend, we had the World Cup on. We're watching the Knicks game. They won the world title. And I was having a hard time hearing the person across the table. There's the crowded room focus hack. In a noisy, crowded space, tap your fingers on the table. And neurologists say that that rhythmic physical sensation helps your brain process and filter out chaotic background frequencies so you can isolate a single voice. Give that a try.

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0: 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Life is incomplete without blank.
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0: Name some of your favorite off the top of your head that you love.
1: My favorite is probably Havarti. And then I like just regular cheddar. I like them all.
0: Cheese is amazing.

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I grew up in the 80s, went to high school and graduated in 86, and my favorite era is this era, the 80s. Let's go back tonight, the 80s at 8, weeknights with our girl Jen Austin. Tonight at 8 o'clock.

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If you are lucky and fortunate to ever vacation in Hawaii, oh my gosh, you will probably get exposed to spam on what's called Musubi. 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Yes, they collaborated. 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

Got any kids or grandkids under the age of 16? 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That takes effect next year. Wow, my son would flip.

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1: Here's your weather update for the Berkshires. Beautiful day, sunny to partly cloudy skies, highs around 73. Mainly clear skies tonight, lows around 50. Considerable cloudiness for tomorrow, highs around 73. Partly cloudy skies early tomorrow night, giving way to cloudy skies and rain later on, lows around 57. Rain in the morning to start for Thursday with scattered thunderstorms in the afternoon, highs around 78. Partly cloudy skies Thursday night, lows around 58, and intervals of clouds and sunshine for Friday, highs around 73. For the forecast anytime, download our station app. That's your weather update for the Berkshires.
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If you're trying to cut out sugar from your diet, you shouldn't go cold turkey. 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
0: How many babies you got?
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0: I'm Xander from LP Adams, and I'd like to wish you a happy June. Something I love about summertime is the abundance of activities to do. Why don't you go to a ropes course, watch some co-ed softball at Pine Grove, barbecue, get ice cream? The possibilities are endless. But I'll tell you what, there's nothing like having a summer project to do. 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

0: lows around 58. Partly cloudy Friday, highs around 73. And partly cloudy Friday night, lows around 54. For the forecast anytime, download our station app. That's your weather update for the Berkshires.
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It's the show that's taken America by storm. We're talking about the 80s. I'm so excited. The 80s at 8 show with Jen Austin. Tonight and every weeknight, Monday through Friday at 8 o'clock, we go back to the decade of the malls, the Swatch watches. The 80s at 8 tonight at 8 o'clock with our girl, Jen Austin.

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this is interesting. New Global Peace Index ranks the United States as the 134th most peaceful nation on Earth. Okay. Number one, by the way, is Iceland. So if you ever have like friends on Instagram or Facebook that go to Iceland, it's a peaceful, wonderful place way in the North Atlantic. I got a C in geography for some reason. Go to Iceland, the most peaceful nation on Earth.

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1: If you missed Meg from Can of Provisions last Friday, here's a little of what you missed.
2: We're open in Pittsfield. It felt like it would never come this day. And we opened on Thursday, May 28th, and we're just cranking away. And we are celebrating all month long this grand opening that has taken what seems like forever.
1: And I was just going to say, and I've felt your pain, as you usually do a pretty good job, you know, masking your stress. But I know that this has taken forever to get here. And you have got to be on cloud 9 now just because it's open, finally.
2: The opening is, it's just such a relief because, yes, I was stressing. You know, we bootstrapped this location. It wasn't like we had this giant budget to open. So, right. You know, it's just every day you just felt like you're putting money on the table and lighting it on fire.
1: 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Not for use by anyone under the age of 21. Keep out of the reach of children, please consume responsibly.
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3: Now, for the activities, are the dogs under supervision?
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0: And you have got to be on cloud nine now just because it's open, finally.
1: The opening is, it's just such a relief because, yes, I was stressing. You know, we bootstrapped this location. It wasn't like we had this giant budget to open. So, right. You know, it's just every day you just felt like you're putting money on the table and lighting it on fire.
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0: And you have got to be on cloud nine now just because it's open, finally.
1: The opening is, it's just such a relief because, yes, I was stressing. You know, we bootstrapped this location. It wasn't like we had this giant budget to open. So, right. You know, it's just every day you just felt like you're putting money on the table and lighting it on fire.
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My name is Connor. 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

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How many of you love the 80s? 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
0: Oof, that's a lot. Okay, it's good stuff. I'm going to go not have coffee. It's kind of late for that. Jen Austin next. She's got the 8 is at 8 at 8 o'clock tonight. I'll see you tomorrow at 2 o'clock. I leave you with Elton John.

0: 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You see, while other dealers are struggling with limited supplies of high-demand models like RAV4, Bedard has been rewarded with their best selection in years, like the best-selling Honda CR-V and stylish Chevy Equinox. 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

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Nancy Wilson, amazing, with her sister, Ann Wilson, of course. 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

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Martha Stewart has been talking about this. 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
3: And now your weather update for the Berkshires. Generally clear skies for tonight, lows around 49. Partly cloudy skies tomorrow with a few showers developing later on, highs around 73. Mostly cloudy skies tomorrow night with showers developing late, lows around 58. Rain early to start for Thursday with remaining cloudy with thundershowers in the afternoon, highs around 77. Partly cloudy skies Thursday night, lows around 58. Partly cloudy Friday, highs around 73. And partly cloudy Friday night, lows around 54. For the forecast anytime, download our station app. That's your weather update for the Berkshires.
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